0: Bobby Bay on the guitar. Yeah, that's a song I wrote a while ago. That was a song I wrote a while ago when I didn't get to talk to my best friend. Well, I just bought a guitar and I didn't have the chance to talk to my best friend much because I was away a lot. So I wrote that kind of for her. And I've got all my girls, so I don't know where my girls are at all. At all. Over there somewhere. Yeah, you need to listen to my best friend as well. You need to listen to my girl, Julia Ashby. You need to listen to her music. I'm serious.
1: Τα τραγούδια μιας άλλης εποχής στους 93.